I'm on my way, working on it every day. I'm on my way, I'm on my way. I'm on my way, launch the nation perimeter. Missile and

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you don't like something, change it. If you don't like your job, quit. If you don't have enough time, stop watching TV. Life is simple. If you're looking for the love of your life, stop. It won't be waiting for you when you start doing things you love. 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